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2: 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In the course of duty, I watched some of my colleagues gunned down by armed robbers. Recently, the leader of our squad introduced our team to a traditional shrine and I was initiated. Presently, bullets can't enter me. But I have a problem with my wife who feels that the secret call she said I started serving will one day demand for her life or that of our children. She is not happy that I now lock up one of the rooms where I do my private prayers. I have explained and she doesn't want to understand. I still go to our church with her and the children. I went for an assignment and stayed for 3 days. On coming back, she had packed her things and left with my children to her father's house. What should I do now as she is threatening divorce? If I pull out from my protection club, which I landed to recruit when I retire from service or work in the office only. Again, what is wrong? What is wrong? Me protecting myself with traditional herbs and worship. We don't kill persons for sacrifice. Boko Haram and heavy duty armed robbers have theirs. I love my wife and children. I don't want to lose them for any reason, but I need to protect myself from hazards of my job. Please help.
1: Nke a sọrọ ọkara anyị abụọ bụkwara ọhaneze ndị ọma dị mma onye mebatara anyị ederede a aha ya wụ paul ọ sị na ọ na-arụ ọrụ dịka onye ndị na-echekwa obodo ya wụ sekuriti ọfisa ọ sị na ụgbọ ọwụla ha 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

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Only one, I'm a Yaga boss. 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

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come on, come on, come on, come on, come on, come on, come on, come on, come on, come on, come on, come on, come on, come on, come on, come on, come on, come on, come on, come on, come on, come on, 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

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Allah, Allah, Allah, Allah, Allah, Allah, Allah, Allah, Allah, Allah, Allah, Allah, Allah, Allah, Allah, Allah, Allah, Allah, Allah, Allah, Allah, Allah, Allah, Allah, Allah, Allah, Allah, Allah, Allah, Allah, Allah, Allah, Allah, Allah, Allah, Allah, Allah, Allah, Allah, Allah, Allah, Allah, Allah, Allah, Allah, Allah, Allah, Allah, Allah, Allah, Allah, Allah, Allah, Allah, Allah, Allah, Allah, Allah, Allah, Allah, Allah, Allah, Allah, Allah, Allah, Allah, All

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0: In the name of the Father, and of the Son, and of the Holy Spirit.
1: Amen.
0: The angel of the Lord declared unto Mary,
1: and she conceived of the Holy Spirit.
0: Hail Mary, full of grace, the Lord is with you. Blessed are you among women, and blessed is the fruit of thy womb, Jesus.
1: Holy Mary, Mother of God, pray for us sinners now and at the hour of our death. Amen.
0: Behold the handmaid of the Lord.
1: Be it done unto me according to thy word.
0: Hail Mary, full of grace, the Lord is with you. Blessed are you among women, and blessed is the fruit of thy womb, Jesus.
1: Holy Mary, Mother of God, pray for us sinners now and at the hour of our death. Amen.
0: And the Word was made flesh
1: and dwelt among us.
0: Hail Mary, full of grace, the Lord is with you. Blessed are you among women, and blessed is the fruit of thy womb, Jesus.
1: Holy Mary, Mother of God, pray for us sinners now and at the hour of our death. Amen.
0: Pray for us, O Holy Mother of God,
1: that we may be made worthy of the promises of Christ.
0: Let us pray.
1: Pour forth,
0: we beseech thee, O Lord, thy grace into our hearts, that we, to whom the incarnation of Christ thy Son was made known by the mercy of an angel, may by his passion and cross be brought to the glory of his resurrection, through the same Christ our Lord. Amen. May the divine assistance remain always with us,
1: and may the souls of the faithful departed through the mercy of God rest in peace. Amen.
0: The Lord be with you.
1: And with your spirits.
0: May Almighty God bless you, the Father, and the Son, and the Holy Spirit.
1: Amen.
0: Peace be with you all.
1: And with your spirit.
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1: Hello, this is Amber's News in Brief. I am Victor Samuel and here are the headlines. Public funds moved from global government accounts into crypto wallets, EFCC. Nepal floods death toll surpasses 1,000 as survivors remain missing in various sports. I have nothing more to give. Messi announces retirement from national team. The news in details. The Economic and Financial Crimes Commission has disclosed how the public funds were moved from a local government account to a private company before being transferred into cryptocurrency wallets. The EFCC chairman, Ola Olukoyede, disclosed this on Monday while addressing media executives and journalists in Abuja, stressing that the commission could not ignore the suspicious movement of public funds. Olukoyede, however, did not disclose government, company or state involved in transaction. He said the commission's fraud risk assessment and control department had detected the suspicious transactions and intervened by freezing the accounts for 72 hours to establish their destination and purpose. The embassy of Czech Republic in Nigeria had debunked information circulating online claiming that Nigerian students are eligible for the Czech government scholarship program for the 2027-2028 academic year. The embassy in a statement on Monday said Nigeria was not among the countries eligible for the scholarship program for the 2027-2028 academic year. The clarification followed circulation of information online about the scholarship, including claims that Nigerian students could apply. The embassy said for the academic year, Nigeria is not among the countries eligible. He urged Nigerian students to disregard information published on unofficial websites listing Nigeria amongst the eligible countries. Elsewhere, devastating floods on the China-Nepal border have killed at least 987 people in Nepal. The disaster authority said Tuesday, taking over deaths to more than 1,000. Chinese state media earlier confirmed 16 people were killed in Tibet, bringing the total death toll from Wednesday's disaster to 1,003. The number of missing persons in Nepal dropped to 3,916 as rescue efforts entered a seventh day and bodies recovered rose. In China, state media said there are about 546 people missing, taking its overall number of missing to 4,462 persons. The end of the news is sports. Lionel Messi has announced his retirement from the Argentina national team, saying he has nothing more to give after a 20-year international career. The Argentina captain made the emotional announcement in a letter posted on his Instagram reel on Monday, revealing that he had reached a decision shortly after the final and even became more convinced following the death of his father. Messi said, "After all this time, since the final, and after thinking about it a lot, I want to tell everyone that I'm retiring from the national team." He admitted that the decision was painful, but he said he believed it was the right one to end his international career. That is the news as edited by Ima Abisoye. Before I go, we'll take a look at the headlines. Public funds moved from local government accounts into cryptocurrency wallets, EFCC. Nepal floods death toll surpasses 1,000 and thousands remain missing. And finally, I have nothing more to give. Messi announces retirement from

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0: Sprüht die Shirt nicht weg, Junge, bleibt da wie Ring an der Baby Bright. 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
1: What the Pua, die Pua, Pua, Pua,
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0: those reasons why I tried to pledge Nashi Hatia some money and giving her wish, cause that position of fun would have also worked to the paper me. 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
5: Oh, yeah, wait first, now, Papa Neka. Me self get correct to read to knock you. 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
1: Hello, listeners. This is Zanda's News in Brief. I am Victor Samuel, and you're at the headlines. Public funds moved from local government accounts into crypto wallet, EFCC. Nepal flood death toll surpasses 1,000 as thousands remain missing. And finally, on sport, I have nothing more to give. Messi announces retirement from national team. The news in details. The Economic and Financial Crimes Commission has disclosed how public funds were moved from a local government account to a private company before being transferred into cryptocurrency wallets. The EFCC chairman, Ola Olukoyede, disclosed this on Monday while addressing media executives and journalists in Abuja, stressing that the commission could not ignore the suspicious movement of public funds. Olukoyede, however, did not disclose local government, company, or state involved in the transaction. He said the commission's fraud risk assessment and control department had detected the suspicious transactions and intervened by freezing the account for 72 hours to establish their destination and purpose. The embassy of Czech Republic in Nigeria have debunked information circulating online claiming that Nigerian students are eligible for the Czech government scholarship program for the 2027-2028 academic year. The embassy, in a statement on Monday, said Nigeria was now among the countries eligible for the scholarship program for the 2027-2028 academic year. The clarification followed circulation of information online about the scholarship, including claims that Nigerian students could apply. The embassy said, for the academic year, Nigeria is now among the countries eligible. It urged Nigerian students to disregard information published on unofficial websites listing Nigeria amongst the eligible countries. Elsewhere, devastating flood.

bringing the total death toll from Wednesday's disaster to 1,003. The number of missing persons in Nepal dropped to 3,916 as rescue efforts entered a 70 day and bodies recovered rose. In China, state media said there are about 546 people missing, taking its overall number of missing to 4,462 persons. We end the news of sports. Lionel Messi has announced his retirement from the Argentina national team, saying he has nothing more to give after a 20-year international career. The Argentina captain made the emotional announcement in a letter posted on his Instagram reel on Monday, revealing that he had reached the decision shortly after the final and even became more convinced following the death of his father. Messi said, "After all this time since the final and after thinking about it a lot, I want to tell everyone that I'm retiring from the national team." He admitted that the decision was painful, but he said he believed it was the right one to end his international career. That is the news as edited by Ima Abisoye. Before I go, we'll take a look at the headlines. Public funds moved from local government accounts into cryptocurrency wallets, EFCC. Nepal floods, death toll surpasses 1,000 as thousands remain missing. And finally, "I have nothing more to give," Messi announces retirement from national team. I am Victor Samuel. Thank you for listening.

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んだ。Stir. How the fuck I got the drink out of Europe? 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

I custom resell it right. 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
1: It's time to

0: the name of the Father, and of the Son, and of the Holy Spirit.
1: Amen.
0: The angel of the Lord declared unto Mary,
1: and she conceived of the Holy Spirit.
0: Hail Mary, full of grace, the Lord is with you. Blessed are you among women, and blessed is the fruit of thy womb, Jesus.
1: Holy Mary, Mother of God, pray for us sinners now and the hour of our death. Amen.
0: Behold the handmaid of the Lord.
1: Be it done unto me according to thy word.
0: Hail Mary, full of grace, the Lord is with you. Blessed are you among women, and blessed is the fruit of thy womb, Jesus.
1: Holy Mary, Mother of God, pray for us sinners now and the hour of our death. Amen.
0: And the Word was made flesh,
1: and dwelt among us.
0: Hail Mary, full of grace, the Lord is with you. Blessed are you among women, and blessed is the fruit of thy womb, Jesus.
1: Holy Mary, Mother of God, pray for us sinners now and the hour of our death. Amen.
0: Pray for us, O Holy Mother of God,
1: that we may be made worthy of the promises of Christ.
0: Let us pray.
1: Pour forth, we receive thee, O Lord, thy grace into our hearts, that we, to whom the incarnation of Christ, thy Son, was made known by the message of an angel, made by his passion and cross, be brought to the glory of his resurrection, through the same Christ our Lord. Amen.
0: May the divine assistance remain always with us.
1: And may the souls of the faithful departed through the mercy of God rest in peace. Amen.
0: The Lord be with you.
1: And with your spirits.
0: May Almighty God bless you, the Father, and the Son, and the Holy Spirit.
1: Amen.
0: Peace be with you all.
1: And with your spirits.
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1: Hello, listeners. This is Zanda's News in Brief. I am Victor Samuel, and here are the headlines. Public funds moved from local government accounts into crypto wallet EFCC. Nepal flood death toll surpasses 1,000 as thousands remain missing. And finally, on sport, I have nothing more to give. Messi announces retirement from national team. The news in details. The Economic and Financial Crimes Commission has disclosed how public funds were moved from a local government account to a private company before being transferred into cryptocurrency wallets. The EFCC chairman, Ola Olukoyede, disclosed this on Monday while addressing media executives and journalists in Abuja, stressing that the commission could not ignore the suspicious movements of public funds. Olukoyede, however, did not disclose the local government, company, or state involved in the transaction. He said the commission's fraud risk assessment and control department had detected the suspicious transactions and intervened by freezing the account for 72 hours to establish their destination and purpose. The embassy of Czech Republic in Nigeria have debunked information circulating online claiming that Nigerian students are eligible for the Czech government scholarship program for the 2027-2028 academic year. The embassy, in a statement on Monday, said Nigeria was now among the countries eligible for the scholarship program for the 2027-2028 academic year. The clarification followed circulation of information online about the scholarship, including claims that Nigerian students could apply. The embassy said, for the academic year, Nigeria is now among the countries eligible. It urged Nigerian students to disregard information published on unofficial websites listing Nigeria amongst the eligible countries. Elsewhere, devastating floods on the China-Nepal border have killed at least 987 people in Nepal, the disaster authority said Tuesday, taking overall deaths to more than 1,000. Chinese state media earlier confirmed 16 people were killed in Tibet, bringing the total death toll from Wednesday's disaster to 1,003. The number of missing persons in Nepal dropped to 3,916 as rescue efforts entered a seventh day and bodies recovered rose. In China, state media said there are about 546 people missing, taking the overall number of missing to 4,462 persons. We end the news of sports. Lionel Messi has announced his retirement from the Argentina national team, saying he has nothing more to give after a 20-year international career. The Argentina captain made the emotional announcement in a letter posted on his Instagram reel on Monday, revealing they had reached the decision shortly after the final and even became more convinced following the death of his father. Messi said, after all this time since the final and after thinking about it a lot, I want to tell everyone that I'm retiring from the national team. He admitted that the decision was painful, but he said he believed it was the right one to end his international career. That is the news as edited by Ima Abisoye. Before I go, we'll take a look at the headlines. Public funds moved from local government accounts into cryptocurrency wallet, EFCC. Nepal floods their toll surpasses 1,000 as thousands remain missing. And finally, I have nothing more to give. Messi announces retirement from national team. I am Victor Samuel. Thank you for listening.
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0: This fire can't knock you down. 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

Come on, come on, come on, come on, come on, come on, come on, come on, come on, come on, come on, come on, come on, come on, come on, come on, come on, come on, come on, come on, come on, come on, come on, come on, come on, come on, come on, come on, come on, come on, come on, come on, come on, come on, come on, come on, come on, come on, come on, come on, come on, come on, come on, come on, come on, come on, come on, come on, come on, come on, come on, come on, come on, come on, come on, come on, come on, come on, come on, come on, come on, come on, come on, come on, come on, come on, come on, come on, come on, come on, come on, come on, come on, come on, come on, come on, come on, come on, come on, come on, come on, come on, come on, come on, come on, come on, come on, come on, come on, come on, come on, come on, come on, come on, come on, come on, come on, come on, come on, come on, come on, come on, come on, come on, come on, come on, come on, come on, come on, come on, come on, come on, come on, come on, come on, come on, come on, come on, come on, come on, come on, come on, come on, come on, come on, come on

Happy new month to you all. The month of September will be a blessed month to each and every one of us in the name of Jesus. Amen. So wherever you are, bow down your heads and let us pray. Heavenly Father, we thank you. Father, we'll exalt your name for all the things you have done for us. Father, we thank you for making it possible for us to see the month of September. We appreciate you. We say may your name be praised in the name of Jesus. Father, as your word comfort, let it be a blessing to all my listeners. In Jesus' name we pray. Amen. Hallelujah. If you're with your Bible, open to Isaiah 43, verse 18. Isaiah 43, verse 18 says, "Do not remember the former things, nor consider the things of old. Behold, I will do a new thing. Now it shall spring forth. I will even make a road in the wilderness and rivers in the desert." Hallelujah. God is speaking to everybody hearing the sound of my voice. He said, "Do not consider the former things or the things of old." He said he will do a new thing. Now we have entered a new month. Are you still remembering what happened last year? Are you still considering what happened last year? And because of that, you're not being focused this particular year to achieve your goals. Because sometimes we human beings remember the things past. And I want to let you know that let past be past. Because God is about to do a new thing. And he said, "It shall spring forth." It shall do what? Spring forth. He said, "Have you not heard it? I will even make a way in the wilderness." He's talking to each and every one of us. Hearing the sound of my voice, he's speaking to us. Never remember the things of old. Let it go. Maybe you have a heartbreak. You've been in a relationship for years and you are expecting marriage. In fact, to you, it will end to marriage. Along the line, something happened to you. You call it heartbreak. And because of that, suitors have been coming. Men have been coming. I feel like I don't want to, because of your past experience. And now the Bible is telling you, let past be past. Focus on the present. Because the glory of the latter rain shall be greater than the glory of the former rain shall be greater than the latter rain. Now you get what I'm saying? So I'm trying to say, make sure you put everything back. You put everything what back. Concentrate on what God is about to do. Let past be past. Because he will do a new thing. I don't know what you are passing through right now. I don't know your situation. But he said, "Do not remember the former things." And he did not stop there. He said, "Nor consider the things of old." The one that has happened has happened. He will do a new thing. I know the God I'm serving. When he said he will do a new thing, he will do a new thing. Listen to me. Man can promise you and fail you. Man can fail, but God cannot fail. Man can tell you, "I will do a new thing in your life." Somebody can say to you, "Don't worry. I will make papers for you. You will leave this country." But hear me. Tomorrow, the person can come up and say, "I know I told you I would do this, but I don't think I can do it now." But God cannot fail. When God promised you something, when God told Moses, "Go and tell Pharaoh, let my people go." Even when Moses said, "Who am I? I'm not able to face Pharaoh." God said, "I sent you, go. I will speak through you." Now listen. When God, the Bible said, and God said he heard the cry of his people. He has heard their cry. He has seen their torment in the house of their master. He has seen all they have been passing through. And when God said, "Enough is enough. It is time for me to deliver them out of the hand of Pharaoh." When he said it, he moved into action. He did not say it and let us say, "But they don't like me. They're not born again. Oh, they are this, they are that. Let them remain there and suffer." Immediately he said, "I have seen the cry of my people in Egypt, in the hand of the taskmaster. And it is time." Moses moved. And from that day, the battle, the end of suffering, the end of their suffering came. Even when they got to a point they call a conflict junction, racing in front, at the back was a Pharaoh and his chariot coming. At that point, they were at the conflict junction. Even at that point, because God has spoken, "I will deliver you people out of the hand of Pharaoh." Even when they came to that conflict junction, God still delivered them. God still delivered them. God is not a man that he will promise and fail. Man must surely fail you because man will still be man, but God is God. As when they say, when everybody is somebody, Jesus Christ is Lord. So child of God, we've entered the month of September. Are you still remembering what happened last month? Maybe somebody promised you something and failed, and now somebody else is coming this new month to tell you, "I will do something for you." Saying, "Huh, that was how they promised me." Even some of you here in front of my voice, you will go to church and they will give your prophecy.
that God will do this for you, God will do that for you. You'd be like, I've been hearing it since I was born. That you don't even believe that something can happen. You don't even believe that there is a miracle. He said, do not remember, nor consider the things of old. Do not remember, nor consider the things of old. Behold, I will do a new thing. Now it shall spring forth. Shall you not know it? I will even make a road in the wilderness, and rivers in the desert. I will even make a way. Listen to me. It's only God that can make a way for you where there seems to be no way. It's only God. It's only God that will make a way for you where there seems to be no way. It's only God, no other person. It's only God that will speak for you and defend you. Even when all have they brought their witness and they witness against you and they spoke evil against you, it's only God that can defend you. Man can fail, God cannot fail. Man can disappoint, God cannot disappoint. Child of God, for God to keep us alive from January to now, he loves us so much. And he's telling you he will do a new thing. Don't say, I've been hearing it. Is it today that we've been hearing Isaiah 43 verse 18 said God will do it? Is it today? Have you been hearing it? Is it today that the sun will travel outside the country? I'm still in Nigeria. Is it today? Now he said he will do a new thing. Believe it. I've been suffering this marriage for years. Since I got married, I've been suffering. No change, nothing, nothing. And God is telling you now from my mouth that he will do a new thing. And you are still saying in your mind, have you been hearing it? Listen to me. God is not a man. Believe him. Believe him. Trust in him. Whatever he says must surely do what come to pass. Whatever he says, whatever he decree. If they say heaven and earth can pass away, but the word of God still remains the same. So child of God, you've heard me. He said he will do a new thing in your life. He will give you a new kidney. He will give you, he will change everything. This month shall be new in your life. Maybe your sickness are different medication and doctors are telling you, forget it. Doctors are telling you, pray. At this point, we have tried our best, pray. Listen to me. He said he will do a new thing. He will change every city. He's the only God that have the spare parts of our body in heaven. And when you call upon him, he will do wonders. Are you hear what I'm saying? He said he will do a new thing in that your job, in that your office that have conspired against you. He said he will do a new thing. He will do a new thing. Might be him taking you away from that office and give you a better office and give you a better job. I've gone to embassy 5 times. They did not give me visa. He will do a new thing. Yes, he will do a new thing. The same people that said they will not give you visa. When he said he will do a note, when you go back, they will do it. They will give you that visa. Are you getting what I'm saying? God, he said, the blessings of God make it rich, and he added no sorrow to it. So believe God. Believe him when even he said he will do anything. He will bless you. There are some of you that is gearing that in your heart, you still have the date of what they did to you 10 years ago, 12 years ago, 20 years ago. And I want to ask you a question. All this while you have that date. You are still bearing it in your mind. Have your situation changed? What has changed in your life? And God is saying, do not consider the things of old. Now, those things you bear in your mind, those things they did to you, you bear in your mind. Maybe your husband died the way they treated you, this and that. It is time. Now, gather them. Sweep them. Gather them as dead and throw them away. Gather them as dead and do what? Throw them away. Then wait upon God to do something miraculous in your life. Are you hearing what I'm saying? Free your heart. Free your heart. Have a pure heart. Have a clean heart. Remove those things you store in your heart. Those evil things you store in your heart. Those things they did to you, you store in your heart. Or you remove them. Free your heart. Let that new thing come. Because when it comes, nobody can stop it. Because when God decides to bless you, he does not take permission from anybody. You've heard my word. I want you now to begin to talk to God. You've heard my word. I want you now to begin to talk to God. He's the only God that can do anything in your life. They have mocked you because you don't have children. They have mocked, maybe this is 20 years of marriage, 15 years, and we are hearing this word. Say, I've been hearing it. Maybe they have mocked you because you don't have children. He will do anything. Children are coming. Maybe they have must have said a lot of things against you. Maybe you're passing through one or two battles in your marriage. Maybe a lot is happening. Maybe your children, none is doing well. And God is saying he will do anything. Now talk to God. Which area do you want God to do that new thing? Or you begin to speak. Talk to him. Which area do you want him to do that new thing? Talk to God. Tell God, I want you to do this new thing in my life, in this area. You said I should not consider and remember the things of old. Now, I have gathered the things of old. What they did to me, all the things in my heart, I have gathered them now out. My heart is
Lord, do their new thing. Give me that testimony that will shock people, even my enemies. That testimony that make people to doubt and say, is it real or fake? Tell God to shock you. Tell God to give you a testimony. Tell God to do for you what you cannot do for yourself. Because there are some certain things you cannot do for yourself apart from God doing it for you. Now talk to Him. This is new month. Speak to God. Cry with a broken heart. On that faithful day, the Bible said, and Hannah went to Shiloh and was shedding tears and was crying and was speaking. And Eli said, this is when you're just acting like this. Are you drunk? Is anything wrong with you? He said, nothing. But I'm pouring my heart to God because of my predicament. And after that day, something happened. Samuel came forth. Oh, yeah, now you have been hearing this voice. Oh, yeah, talk to God with a broken heart. Tell God, this is the month of September. The year is coming to an end, Lord. Ask God this question. Ask Him this question. Tell God, will I end this year like this? Without evidence. Now tell God to give you evidence. Because evidence cancels insult. The only language, the only answer you can give to your enemies is your what? Evidence. Is your results. Because as you are in school, you have graduated. The only thing that makes a parent proud and happy is when you come out with a good result. With a what? A good result. And they will know that the truth, the money they spend is not in vain. They've mocked you, don't have any child. They've mocked you, you're not married. It's not your time to reply them or to start telling them, eh? You're telling me, you're mocking me. No. The only thing you need is just that evidence of sharing, giving them your card, or telling them the date of your marriage, or telling them to come for dedication. Exchanging words with people when they mock you is nonsense. The only answer you can give to them is your evidence. And that's why I say, pray and tell God to give you evidence that will cancel his thought. Evidence, that thing they mock you with, let God answer you. Let God answer you and see you through. Talk to Him, He will bless you. You can discuss with your fellow human being, they will mock you. The whole world might hear about it. But now, talk to your Heavenly Father. You that man you're not seeing. You are not seeing God, but He hears prayer. You are not seeing Him, but He answers prayer. Now talk to Him. Tell Him to arise and show you mercy. And show you mercy and answer you. In the name of Jesus. Now I want to pray for all of you. But before I pray for you, you have to give your life to Jesus. Salvation is everything. So seek ye first the kingdom of God, and every other thing shall be added unto you. So if you're not giving your life to Jesus Christ, very important, surrender totally to Him, and He will bless you in the name of Jesus. Amen. I want to pray for you now. Father, in the name of Jesus, I hand all my listeners over to you. Father, first of all, I thank you for making it possible for each and every one of us to see the month of September. May you start this year with us, but they're not here to see the month. May you start this year with us, they're in the grave, some are in the mortuary. But your grace, O Lord, kept us. We have seen the ninth month of the year. It's not by our power nor righteousness, but your grace, O Lord. Father, we are not taking it for granted. We are saying thank you. Father, we are saying thank you. Be thou exalted in the name of Jesus. Father, behold all my listeners. You have spoken to them. You said there will be a new thing. Like you will do a new thing. Lord, let that new thing come into their life. Do that new thing. Many of them are shedding tears. Many of them, as soon as they say happy new month, many of them we are crying because the expectation did not come to pass last month, and they're saying, will they end this year well? Now, Father, I want you to shock all my listeners. Give them testimony that will shock their enemies. Give them testimony that will silence their enemies. Give them evidence that will cancel this thought in the name of Jesus. Father, I take authority against any power that rise against them this month of September, and I speak blessings in their life this month of September. To all my listeners, this month will be a blessed month for you people. Favor without stress will look at you people. Goodness and mercy, open door. All your heart desire shall be granted in your life this month of September. This month of September will bring good news. This month of September, what you did not achieve other month, September will bring it to pass. In the name of Jesus, I cover you all with the blood of Jesus, and I lift above your enemies your pursuers. May the light of God shine upon you people. And at the end, by the end of this year, you all will gather, men and women from east, west, north, and south will gather and take congratulation. There shall be celebration, and you shall testify, and so shall it be. I cover you all with the blood of Jesus. In Jesus' unchangeable name we decree, amen and amen. You are all blessed in the name of Jesus. Worship with us at Jehovah Jireh Intercessory Prayer Ministry, located at my one bus stop after Toronto in Imo State. Come and God Almighty will do what bless you. You can reach us with this number 090-69-717-990. 090-69-717-990. Call this number for proper direction
and God Almighty will do or bless you. It's not a church, it's a ministry. Wednesday is our fellowship. Friday is for singles, those looking for the fruit of the womb and the pregnant one by 8 o'clock. White Saturday is our counseling. Come and God Almighty will do what? Bless you. You are all blessed. Happy new month to you all. Amen. Bless. I see your pastor, Pastor Mrs. Ugonna of Basekano. God bless you.

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5: Oh yeah, wait first now, Papa Neka. Me self get correct to read to knock you. You know, say Dutch Global don't open their new mega cooking gas station. This one day for Eme Kuku, close to Our Lady of Mount Carmel Catholic Church after Holy Rosary Hospital, or where not local government in Muslim.
8: Papa Neka, whoosh never pass you. You are the original never.
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10: Play with your heart in the first place. Yes, I still do remember our first date. Had you smelling like it was your birthday, but I must say.

Self-talk matters. Internal talk with eternal significance is very important. Never say to yourself, I'm confused, I am a loser. No. But say to yourself, what God says about you. You are not born to fail. You are not born to lose. You are not born to be insignificant. You are born to win.

0: 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Your path may have some challenge along the way, but it is temporary and cannot define you. Your guiding light shines ahead of you. Follow it.
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1: Hello, listeners. This is Zanda's News in Brief. I am Victor Samuel, and you're at the headlines. Public funds moved from local government accounts into crypto wallet, EFCC. Nepal flood death toll surpasses 1,000 as thousands remain missing in final year of sport. I have nothing more to give. Messi announces retirement from national team. The news in details. The Economic and Financial Crimes Commission has disclosed how public funds were moved from a local government account to a private company before being transferred into cryptocurrency wallets. The EFCC chairman, Ola Olukoyede, disclosed this on Monday while addressing media executives and journalists in Abuja, stressing that the commission could not ignore the suspicious movement of public funds. Olukoyede, however, did not disclose the local government, company, or state involved in the transaction. He said the commission's fraud risk assessment and control department had detected the suspicious transactions and intervened by freezing the account for 72 hours to establish their destination and purpose. The embassy of Czech Republic in Nigeria have debunked information circulating online claiming that Nigerian students are eligible for the Czech government scholarship program for the 2027-2028 academic year. The embassy, in a statement on Monday, said Nigeria was not among the countries eligible for the scholarship program for the 2027-2028 academic year. The clarification followed circulation of information online about the scholarship, including claims that Nigerian students could apply. The embassy said, for the academic year, Nigeria is now among the countries eligible. He urged Nigerian students to disregard information published on unofficial websites listing Nigeria amongst the eligible countries. Elsewhere, devastating floods on the China-Nepal border have killed at least 987 people in Nepal, the disaster authority said Tuesday, taking overall deaths to more than 1,000. Chinese state media earlier confirmed 16 people were killed in Tibet, bringing the total death toll from Wednesday's disaster to 1,003. The number of missing persons in Nepal dropped to 3,916 as rescue efforts entered a seventh day and bodies recovered rose. In China, state media said there are about 546 people missing, taking the overall number of missing to 4,462 persons. We end the news of sports. Lionel Messi has announced his retirement from the Argentina national team, saying he has nothing more to give. After a 20-year international career, the Argentina captain made the emotional announcement in a letter posted on his Instagram reel on Monday, revealing that he had reached the decision shortly after the final and even became more convinced following the death of his father. Messi said, "After all this time since the final and after thinking about it a lot, I want to tell everyone that I'm retiring from the national team." He admitted that the decision was painful, but he said he believed it was the right one to end his international career. That is the news as edited by Ima Abisoye. Before I go, we'll take a look at the headlines. Public funds moved from local government accounts into cryptocurrency wallet, EFCC. Nepal floods death toll surpasses 1,000 as thousands remain missing. And finally, I have nothing more to give. Messi announces retirement from national team. I am Victor Samuel. Thank you for listening.

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6: Unstoppable. DJ Shapiro.

she ain't gassing me. 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I'm cocky, but I know they form. Love and attention, I go give you job. Bleach me out like a land with stain. 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You're my cup of tea for me, Nicky, New York, Jojo. I be your bouncer, I be moving my shirt, shirt, shirt, shirt, shirt. Lifestyle jiggy, I'm cocky but I know the form. Love and attention, I go give you joy. Bleach me out like a land with the stain. Different kind of pee with the boss in my way. You're my cup of tea for me, Nicky, New York, Jojo. I be your bouncer, I be moving my shirt, shirt, shirt, shirt, shirt, shirt, shirt, shirt, shirt, shirt, shirt, shirt, shirt, shirt, shirt, shirt, shirt, shirt, shirt, shirt, shirt, shirt, shirt, shirt, shirt, shirt, shirt, shirt, shirt, shirt, shirt, shirt, shirt, shirt, shirt, shirt, shirt, shirt, shirt, shirt, shirt, shirt, shirt, shirt, shirt, shirt, shirt, shirt, shirt, shirt, shirt, shirt, shirt, shirt, shirt, shirt, shirt, shirt, shirt, shirt, shirt, shirt, shirt, shirt, shirt, shirt, shirt, shirt, shirt, shirt, shirt, shirt, shirt, shirt, shirt, shirt, shirt, shirt, shirt, 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

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When it's

0: 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My name is Two Shot.
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0: Yeah, what's up? It's your boy, Rough Coin Wamba.
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